0: American military position presently.
1: In all due respect,
0: the essence of porcupine is that the NATO allies have to present a military posture
2: porcupine, which
0: that is relevant.
1: Our friends and they are friends here in Europe
0: don't
1: perhaps have the opportunity to
0: realize of military in a military posture that relates to the individual population
1: and the press can directly assume.